0: bad, bad, getting lit. Love you, vibe, yeah. We the best. Give me the light, yeah. And we turn it up every time.
1: Every time.
0: And we bust it up, watch it,
1: watch it.
0: Ha!
2: Kimba, how you bad, sir?

0: 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Yeah, you said forever, now I drive alone past your street.
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0: but getting lit. Love you vibe, yeah. We the best. Give me the light, yeah. And we turn it up every time.
1: Every time.
0: And we bust it up, watch it, I
1: watch it.
0: Ha!
2: Kimba, how you bad, so?
3: Esto es a fuego.
4: Esto es a fuego. En los 40 on fire.